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612, ground zero, with the melody guitars up 0.3, bass up 0.4, kickdown 0.5, overheads up 0.4, less gain on the snare, and 3 dB added at 10K on the Poltex to the rhythm guitars. We're rolling.

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0: 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And don't you forget it.

0: hands to the heavens.
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0: Turn your fear to a weapon. And don't you forget it.